0: for cancer at St. Jude Children's Research Hospital. Now they can spend their days playing with dinosaurs.
1: Roar.
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0: And designing new hairstyles.
2: About to braid this part.
0: Instead of thinking about cancer. Thanks to supporters like you, the team at St. Jude has helped push the overall childhood cancer survival rate in the U.S. from 20% to more than 80%.
3: Oh!
0: And we won't stop until no child dies from cancer. This is what childhood should be like.
3: Yeah.
0: Let's help more kids just be kids. Learn more at stjude.org. Finding cures, saving children.
4: ¡Puros trancazos de Banda MS!
5: ¡Mamá!